sorry to interrupt our regular music transmission for this news update. According to recent reports, Justin Bieber's son has been taken hostage by a devious-looking female who goes by the name of Baby Giraffe. The incident took place just a few hours ago when the princess was taken and napping her Pumpkin Street Palace. The devious-looking female was reportedly seen heading north towards the South Pole. According to the latest contact we have with His Royal Highness King Edward, Lady Tulane has departed a ransom of 1,000 Pythagorean heads. Prince William has pledged revenge from the devious-looking

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1: What is your behavior of choice this evening? Do I sound a little cheesy?
2: Where's the money? Where's the money? Where's the money?

It makes you beg, it makes you steal, sell your soul and make a deal. Cause you know it well and you understand, if you can't do it, your money can't.